0: Tell them people Mr. Hem is here.
1: Whoa, whoa, whoa, whoa, whoa, whoa.
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The kid Ferrari Simmons is the crime of Ride the Scientist in 5 minutes. And I got details, Taylor Swift, Travis Kelce wedding. 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

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The Kid Ferrari, Simmons Good Vibes, Isaiah Rashad, what's up? It's called Same Trip, Bartier Cardi. 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
1: The Kid Ferrari Simmons, getting to that Johnny Venus, I Want You Back. 2 a.m., Big X the Plug on the way. I Can't Wait, yay, Lauryn Hill on the way. 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

0: 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I hope that, you know, everything wasn't too crazy yesterday for the 4th. But let me know what you're going to want to get on. 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I got Tez, what you need up next. We'll get it to Biggie on the way.
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1: So Don Toliver shut it down when he brought out Kanye, Travis, and Young Miami in LA. So clearly he is not shorting anybody.

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Real 105.1, Jackson's number one for hip-hop and R&B. 3 minutes, we'll get that to Roddy, or that to Chris. And we already know that Chris gonna have to pay us some money, but he might be going on tour for the next couple of years. I'll get into that in 9 minutes.

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1: 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My name is Ashley with two E's on air. I am a Gemini, but his birthday is exactly 3 weeks before mine. And he's a Taurus. It's Chris Residuals.

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We got Tems up next. Right after Coi Leray. Let's do Wayne after that. Any requests, download our free iHeartRadio app, stream us, hit the red mic. Hopefully you are recovering from the 4th. It wasn't too crazy. It's actually 2 weeks.

Real 105.1, Jackson's number one for hip hop and R&B. The beauty of the BET Awards that no one sees, unless you're in the industry, is the media room, which I was at all weekend long last weekend. And you can see all the interviews on my page. So let's see what G Herbo up next.

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1: Early in the morning, late at night. 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

one. Jax is number one for hip-hop and R&B. Curly Ray, better than yours. Starting off that next set of back-to-back music on our Sunday morning together. What's up? It's Ariel. So if today is the 5th, then Tuesday, Wednesday, I didn't do the math correctly. Bone Thugs and Harmony is still getting a star on the Hollywood Walk of Fame this week. And according to their statement, this star belongs to their family, their city, their fans, and everyone who believed in them from the beginning. And I feel like there should be a footnote, like everybody who was traumatized by that Crossroads video. Baby, I didn't sleep for days after my cousin showed me that. I said, this is why my mama said we couldn't watch this or listen to this kind of music. Let me go back over here to Kirk Franklin.

0: and championship coach Nancy Lieberman lead the Dallas Power against Corey Brewer and coach Rick Mahorn's Detroit Imps. Then Big Three All-Star Dwight Howard and coach Nick Young bring the L.A. 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

0: 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Hey, it's Ariel with you on this Sunday morning, right? Into Ye and Lauren Hill we go. Still got Beyonce and Uzi headed in your direction. What are some of your favorite podcasts? Let's talk more.
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1: 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Shout out to the fam on Capitol Street, the County Line Road. 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

0: 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So still headed in your direction on this Sunday right now. Yeah.
1: Never chase bread, chase the vision.

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What's up? It's Ariel with you on this Sunday morning. Still got Kanye West and Chris Brown headed in your direction. And a little addition to the adult summer reading list. Yeah, we get to have one too. We'll talk more next. Right now, we're out.

Real 105.1, what's up? It's Ariel. Shout out to Canton. What's up? Thank you so much for tapping in. We're Jackson's number one for hip-hop and R&B. 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

Jackson's number one for hip-hop and R&B, Real 105.1. What's up, it's Ariel with you on this Sunday morning. Still got Young Money and Mariah the Scientist headed your way, plus a tiny death, a new one, Bow Wow, and I need you to hear me out. Okay, we'll talk more about that next.

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Inside of your radio on a Sunday fun day, and today we listen and we don't judge. Coming up in less than 8 minutes, we're going to listen to my first message of somebody's confession. I got music on the way from Missy Elliott, but here's the new one from Kanye and Lauryn Hill.

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1: It is a Sunday fun day, and don't forget, today we listen and we don't judge. Hey, what is your secret? What is your confession?
2: Hey, I'm not going to say my name. My baby father, he slept with his ex when I was pregnant with my daughter. I forgave him. And then he messed around and slept with one of my cousins, and I forgave him again. And he showed me that he changed. He a good man and everything. And he doing whatever he's supposed to do to let me know that he not on that no more. But I'm still hurting. And, you know, deep inside, I'm still hurting. And I slept with four of his cousins and two of his best friends, and that's what I wanted to get off my chest. I want to tell him, but and then I'm just going to keep it a secret because he didn't tell me when he messed around on me. It's just everything was just so messed up at the time. But he's a good man now, and he's showing me the best he got. He's showing me that he changed, and he's a very good man. He's a good

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Don't forget, I got Janice on the way with that Drake joint. Also, Meek Mill. Plus, we listen and we don't judge. What's your secret? What's your confession?

0: 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T-Roy right here inside your radio. And Canton, what's up with you, man? Thank y'all for making the switch to Jackson's number one for hip-hop and R&B. 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

101, Jackson's number one for hip hop and R&B. It is a Sunday fun day, T-Boy, right here inside your radio. 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
1: It is a Sunday fun day. 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Don't forget, I got more music going away from Chris Brown and Bryson Tiller. A throwback from Nelly and Kelly with that dilemma. But first, here's my boo, Mariah the Scientist. Sometimes.

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Send me a birthday shout-out. Or just say, T-Roy, what's up, man? It don't matter. 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

0: 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Got some severe weather developing to the south of the metro, northern Marion County, southeastern Lawrence County, northwestern Lamar County, and southern Jefferson Davis County, all under a severe thunderstorm warning until 2:45. A cluster of storms located south of Prentice, moving to the southeast at about 20 miles an hour, could produce 60-mile-an-hour wind gusts and some penny-sized hail. 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
1: It is a Sunday fun day. More music on the way. Drake and Nicki Minaj would make me proud. Chris Brown is going to slide through too. But first, here's Leon Thomas with that mutt.

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stations, number one for hip hop and R&B, Real 105.1. The Kid from Rock, Simmons, Good Music Around the Corner, Janice, Shut the F Up, Drake, and I got some help me, Real Boston Richie, tap in with me at Ferrari Simmons. 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

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The Kid Ferrari Simmons, as we roll commercial free, got some problems. ASAP Rocky featuring Drake, 2 Chainz, Kendrick Lamar. Wow, all them on the same song? I forgot about that. and let's talk about Chris Brown having to cough up $13 million.

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0: Real 105.1, Jackson's number one for hip-hop and R&B. The Kid from Broadway, yeah. Simmons, Roller Commercial Free, Lovers and Friends, Lil Jon and the East Side Boys with Ludacris coming up in 5 minutes. 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
1: The Kid Ferrari Simmons, as we roll commercial free, got some Spend That Young Miami in 5 minutes. 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

Real 105.1, Jackson's number one for hip-hop and R&B. The Kid Ferrari, Simmons, roller commercial free, turn my swag on. Soulja Boy on the way. What you saying, Lil Uzi Vert on the way. And one of the coolest rap groups of all time is getting a star on Hollywood. Stay close. Let's discuss in 5 minutes.